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1: Call 6.
0: 4606, if you could check on a male riding a bicycle, he's southbound on Highway 63, just over the overpass of 94. He is taking up a lane of traffic.
1: 10-4, from Highway 12 and 5th Ave.
0: 10-4 at 1902.

0: 46, what's the dispatch? Bicyclist is off Highway 63. He is on the shoulder of County N heading west with high visibility. I'll be clear.
1: 10-4-1909.

0: 18 in Carson, was that township for a traffic complaint?
1: 8842.
0: 8842, northbound on 35 from Not Just a Cafe. The black Lincoln, Wisconsin Playboy, David David 2316, a female took off with a child in her lap.
1: Copy, I'll be out of position. Can you notify Paul?
0: 10-4-1915.

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1: 8842, near 472, County Road Double B is in Victor. The line disconnected right away.
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0: Can you change this 911 hang up to a car killed deer? And I'll be clear.
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1: All 6.
0: 4606, tracking to 361-361 Bluebell Street. I'll check on history.
1: Yeah,
0: 4606, and no history at the residence.
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1: 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That's 8856, I covered you.
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0: First page for New Richmond Fire. New Richmond Fire, you need for an activated carbon monoxide alarm with no symptoms. 2140 County Road C, Lot 84. 2140 County Road C, Lake Charles, Lot 84. Father states this carbon monoxide alarm started to sound after cooking a pizza. No symptoms at this time. 2140 County C, Lot 84. Dispatch, clear it. First page, 1953.
1: Fire's engaged.
2: 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Do you have fire advice?
1: 84, 8042 on 1953.

Repeating the page for New Richmond. Fire for an activated carbon monoxide alarm. 2140 County Road C. Charles, lot 84. 2140 County C. Charles, lot 84. Carbon monoxide alarm starts to sound in the trailer after cooking a pizza. No symptoms. Parties have been advised to evacuate. Ground temperature is 51 degrees. Wind out of the north-northwest at about 4 miles an hour. 2140 County C. Charles, lot 84. Your second page at 1954.

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0: Regarding your missing person, he's been located. Dad just called back. He's in the Boone County Jail in Kentucky.
1: Copy. Can you remove the ATL?
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0: 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Appeared 63, about 20,000.
1: Yeah.

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2: Eighty eight thirty three dispatch on 10-4 clear alarms. I'll meet you on Tita for 27.
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0: I'm showing as a valid driver, however, he is a respondent in a protection order out of Chippewa Falls. He is to stay away from a Melissa Wampole.
1: Temple.

0: 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Name and number on an accident report.
1: 8816.
0: 10-4, 8816. I'll send it to you. This will be for a car deer report. The deer ran off.
1: Okay.

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Eighty fifty six, 2058.

0: 16, 47, 55 will be an outside.
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0: जी सर, जी जी जो फर्स्ट टाइम कॉल की।
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2: ADA 33-3907 is your case number, 3907. ADA 33, did you copy that number?
1: That's
2: 21.

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1: You're doing traffic on lot 2, re-identifying, go ahead.
0: 4226 dispatch, traffic. I'll be out on High Street near North Knowles with Wisconsin Adam Henry Victor, 9156.
1: Adam Henry Victor 9156 on a black Mercedes.
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0: dispatch 8800 Kyra Zone 1, Hudson Township for a disturbance. 8833-331 Highview Road for a male calling in that his sister-in-law is at the residence. They do have a history, a domestic history between the two of them. Melissa Sukawadi, approximately 10 days ago, punched him in the face.
1: I'll be in out shortly.
0: 8833 at
2: 2142. 8836 and 8842 at 2114. 16 to 33. Good. We were out there 2 weekends ago now. She allegedly punched in the face. She did leave the house on foot and was trying to evade us through the woods. FYI.
1: Simple.

0: Area party to discussion.
1: 8842.
0: Was it, does it call at all? Does the count say? Or is he not cooperative?
1: He's just not cooperative. He keeps saying she's doing her thing. When I try to ask more descriptors as far as what that was, so he could paint a picture for me, he just isn't answering the questions.
0: 10-4.
1: 8842, I think it's just more the fact that he's upset that she's there.
0: Got it.

0: 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I don't see any restraining orders or any probation on either subject.
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0: Melissa does have a open line condition of no abuse of contact with the caller.
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1: Turn, appears to be a 2011 Subaru Outback, blue in color. Looks to be expired in 2023 to an Andrew Garrison out of Omaha.
2: Sun 4, I'll have traffic with it to westbound.
1: 4162, 2124.
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1: 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Your first 28 to Sukhwadi on a 2014 Ford Fusion. It is current and clear through 2027. Second 28 returning to a Yasna Sukhwadi, current and clear through January 2027. Copy. 42-2132.

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0: 4605 at 2135. My caller is going to be standing by that vehicle that's in the park and ride that was struck.

0: 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Heavily intoxicated female on the ground. Fell, requesting an ambulance, conscious and breathing. 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
0: 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Could you have the caller on the card, please?
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3: And squad's responding to 625 Polk St. Croix Road. Sounded like female had done something to his eye. It was unclear exactly. I'm going to start medics to stage.
1: 31 got us.
3: Hey, 31.
1: Well, coming from the Hudson area, could you check with Polk and just see if they have a deputy in the area that could respond?

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1: 4605.
0: My computer's locked up. Is there a phone number in house for Julie?
1: Negative.

0: 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Should be just off of Highway 35. 625 Polk St. Croix Road. 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
3: And for cars responding to Polk St. Croix Road, Polk County does not have a deputy anywhere near.
1: 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I can disregard them.
3: 10-4.

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Law enforcement's coming from a ways out. Somerset should be the first squad. 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Correction, 35.

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1: Hey guys, it sounds like this is it. I've got a couple people. Makes sense what's going on.
0: Definitely.

0: 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Order 42 left. Gretz, we got 11, Minnesota 28, Paul Henry, Ida Lincoln, 41 Edwards.
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0: Last of Buckmeyer, Boy, Union, Charles, Henry, Mary, Adam, Young, Edward, Robert, first of Heather Thomas, middle of A, Adam, female white, date of birth, 12-22-73, Try, Wisconsin, Minnesota.
1: 41-41, I copy the last name, middle initial, date of birth. What was the first name, please?
0: Heather.
1: For Heather, thank you. 22-01. Dispatch all squads, 2200, roll call posted.
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1: 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I tried that female Wisconsin, Minnesota, no return.
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1: Got it.

0: locating the page for Baldwin EMS, Baldwin First Responders in the village of Woodville at the Parkview Nursing Home, 220 Lockwood Street, room 207, 220 Lockwood Street, room 207, on an 84-year-old female, now conscious after experiencing a seizure. Dispatch code is 812 Delta 4. 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

0: 33-31. You know, first thing for the female, I can try to find her in house from our past contacts there.
1: I do not. I think 42 has her info, and I don't believe we've dealt with her up here before.
0: That's important.

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0: Katie, this is the Bigfoot Bed Company, which is number 27 by number.
1: Katie, 36.
0: Paul, 262-3209-925702.
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1: 41-42.
0: We'll be going over the I-94 bridge westbound. Gray Dodge Ram, vehicle over 100.
1: 10-4, 22-42.
0: King Nora Victor, 8663. I can't see the state.
1: 10-4, 22-42.

0: 42, are you staff?
1: Forty-two dispatch. Who are you staffed on the other side of the bridge?
2: 10-4-22-43.
1: 29 dispatch, you can hand me.
2: 10-4-22-43.
1: 42 dispatch, 28 is going to be out of Ohio.
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1: Roll 4.
0: I'm sorry, 4504. Any reports to you of a found phone from Village Park Ballfield?
1: Not that I've had.

Dispatch 45 over. Just assign you the lost chart for information.

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0: 4504. 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If they find the phone, they're supposed to call the other person's phone with it.
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0: Forty-two twelve.
1: It's David, Queen David. Ida.
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1: Stand for him. 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
0: 10-4-23-42.

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1: 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I believe I'm on Ocean 1.
0: 4905, Logan.
1: I believe I'm out with Sean Worm. He should be in house. Yes, 4905, he's got some zero history. Is he clear?

0: 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I'll still check.
1: Is valid and clear.
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0: 680 Main Street, apartment 2. Obtain more information.
2: Yeah. 4605, 4402. I'm gonna start over here.
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0: Dispatch 4605.
2: Okay. Go ahead.
0: At this point, it appears to be verbal only.
2: Camera.
0: On update now, apparently one sergeant's been physically restrained at the door.
2: Camera.

0: Gateway 605, they're outside of the deck of the house. Preparing the exit there to grab keys.
1: Okay.
0: And the father of the female's got the male restrained at the door outside the deck.
2: Ever.

0: 2605. It's on the back of the building, apartment number 2 deck.
1: Thanks for what a nail, 7th and Main?
0: 7th and Main, 29 minutes.
1: Sixteen and 55 are out.
0: Both cars, 29 minutes.

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1: Yes, they were in contact with us, you know, and her dad. I'm coming down to you now.
0: Yep.
1: Hey, 16 is last copy of Wisconsin Fleet Vehicle 28.
2: Hey, 16.
1: 39042A Adam, Frank Overtown.
2: Status there.
1: 4-10-4.

0: especially 16. Good. That's clear to Johnson Tractor out of Janesville. I'm still wrong.
1: Okay. Yep.

0: 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Were you calling just that?
1: I was looking for 4402. Can you ask if Kyle has a white Chevy?
2: Or white
1: Chevy. Yeah.

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1: Can you look up Christopher Cole's in-house?
0: Jeff.

0: 16. Yes. Christopher with the DOB in 73, returns valid and clear.
1: Can you add him to the purpose?
0: He's there.

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Kyle Gasser, 961 history. 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And also on the card, put a PC search of his vehicle. 10-4 PC search.

0: This is 4605. Yeah. Just looks like a possession. 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
1: Negative. Are they in possession of THC or other stuff?
0: THC.
1: Yeah. I don't need the THC.

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0: 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Okay. 162 will be a white Ford Edge. 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On Hanley Road at Maxwell.
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0: 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Dispatch all cars at 2 o'clock, roll calls been assigned.
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0: 8-56, in front of 774 County Road East and Edward. The deer is on the middle of the road.
1: Check. AD844 dispatch, 1041, zone 2, and I'll take that here to be dispatched.
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0: Look in a different way in our chat. I see that there's a burn permit in there from 5 this morning.
1: Confirm. Thank you.

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1: 54.
0: 8854, on 110th Avenue between County Road T-Tom and 190th, there's a bump in the roadway and a dead deer on the fog line. No vehicles nearby.
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1: 52.
0: I got a couple of units. Caller's reporting a car deer. She was a passerby. She thinks the deer is still alive. It's in the area of the game unlimited on E.
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0: first stage for Lakeview EMS. You're being requested into the city of Hudson at the Pine Ridge, 1320 Wisconsin Street. That's 1320 Wisconsin Street, apartment 502, for a 102-year-old female with a nosebleed that won't stop. Cross streets are Knollwood Drive in Wisconsin Court. Your page is clear at 625.
1: This is Hudson Car for a medical.
2: For
1: a medical at the Pine Ridge. It's going to be a 102-year-old female bleeding from the nose.
2: No response, last request.
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0: at the Somerset High School, 645 Sunrise Drive. Burglary alarm covering zone 52, the athletic entrance in motion. No key holders attempted at this time.
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1: Negative. 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
0: 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Still trying to figure out if there's any.
1: Could you turn that on the last part? 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
1: 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My partner is getting more information.
0: Have it.
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1: 10-4 dispatch, 4200 car to assist.
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0: 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I'm on scene. 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
1: 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And my partner talked to one of the occupants of the vehicle. They were refusing EMS for back pain.
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0: Area 44.
1: Did I get an EMS for an eval for one of the drivers? Complaints heading, I think.
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0: 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Also, can we get a Nixon preference though for the other Ford sedan?
1: 10-4, 738.

Page for Richmond Fire Rescue, New Richmond EMS. Four two-vehicle crash, 1500 block of Highway 65. Law enforcement's on scene requesting the EMS only for a patient with head and neck pain. Your temperature is 44 degrees. Wind is from the north at 4. Your first aid is clear, sub 39.

page 4 in Richmond. Fire rescue and EMS being requested by law enforcement for a two-vehicle crash 1500 block of Highway 65. They're requesting EMS only for one patient, complaining of neck and back pain. Your second page is clear at 739.

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0: 8844, that's going to be Jerry's for one and GTK for the other.
1: Which one was GTK called for?
0: That's for the escape.
1: Ten four, thank you. And one last thing, can you throw a case number on this if there isn't one already in here, please?
0: That's 3917, 3917.
1: Ten four, thank you.

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1: Stand for it.

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0: We'll be on scene. Lieutenant Tool will be charged.
1: 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Lieutenant 2 in charge, 755.
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informational page for Baldwin EMS backup crew. 5601 will be taking one BLS non-emergent from Amory to Lakeview. 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

Beige for Hudson Fire. You're being requested in the area of 715 10th Street North in the village of North Hudson. Again, 715 10th Street North in the village of North Hudson for a natural gas smell that can be smelled out on the road. It's reported by Hudson Public Works stating that they can smell that gas smell out on the street, and they're unsure if it's either the sewer or a gas leak. Cross streets of Woodcrest Drive North and Lund Street North. Again, in the area of 715 10th Street North, between 715 and 719, a natural gas smell can be smelled. Dispatch, clear your first page 815.

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1: Second page for Hudson Fire. You're being requested in the area of 715 10th Street North. Again, 715 10th Street North for a natural gas smell. Smell on the road. 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Temperature of 46 degrees with a 5 mph wind speed from the north. Again, 715 10th Street North for a natural gas smell. Dispatch, clear of your second page, 817.

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0: 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Hudson Chief 1, go ahead. I'll be on scene in the area, I'll be 10th Street North Command.
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0: You're in North Hudson, correct?
1: Correct. For some reason I mapped to the city. You can just hold your position for now. I think we might have this.
0: Copy that. We're just coming down Vine Street right now.

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1: Engine 1 cop, this will be there shortly. We're just by the Malibu boat launch.

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1: 48-1, go ahead.
0: 27 under William Leroy Smith, last name is Smith, common spelling, first of William, middle of L. Lincoln E. Edward R. Robert O. Ocean Y. Young, date of birth 1020069, 10-20-1969, on the card, please.
1: 10-4, 836.

0: dispatch, 10th Street North Command.
1: Command, go ahead.
0: Odor's been traced back to a resident draining a pool in the sewer. We're waiting the public utilities to come up and make a determination. No checks will be needed.
1: 10-4. Pool has been drained into a sewer. No checks will be needed at 837.

0: first aid for like the EMS being requested at the urgent care, 2651 Hillcrest Drive in the city of Hudson, 59-year-old male. I believe he is in cardiac arrest. He's been given nitro. He is on oxygen. Your first aid is clear, 842.
1: Requested.
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0: 2nd Street East and Star Ave in New Richmond with Wisconsin Adam, Tom Young, 6061.
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0: First aid shots and fire being requested for a medical at the Hudson Physicians, 2651 Hillcrest Drive at the urgent care. They have a patient they believe is in cardiac arrest. Temperature is 47 degrees. Wind is from the north at 2. Your first aid shots clear at 43.
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0: Rescue 1 to be out.
1: 10-4, be advised this was initially reported as a cardiac arrest and now it's chest pain. Just wanted to give you guys a heads up.

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0: Polar has been advised to cease operations until they can get the right permitting. All Hudson Fire to clear. Command terminated.
1: 10-4, command terminated, 856.
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0: 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Adam George Adam, 9070. 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
1: 10-4. Would you like a card started then?
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1: 54.
0: ED 54 southbound A from 100 Street, passing through Boardman. White Honda, or brown Honda CRV, that's been failing to maintain its lane.
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0: 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Holly's looking for a follow-up.
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0: 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I'll clear the high school. 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
0: 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I'll be out. 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
1: Can you notify Washoe there's a runway driver on this bridge right now? I'm going to attempt to back up after him here.
0: Which bridge are you on?
1: Highway 64, Stillwater side. Looks like they went into the middle, or the Wisconsin side.
0: That's where you just confirmed they are headed into Wisconsin.
1: 10-4.
0: 4606, just to confirm they're running eastbound in the westbound lanes.
1: Abram.
0: 10-4, is there an 8800 side that copies?
1: 54 copies from Hudson.
2: Batch, I'm near exit 1. I'll watch for it.
0: State cargo in.
2: I'm exiting at the 1 on 64 right now. I'll watch for that vehicle.
0: 10-4, 10-4, 10.

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1: This is a dark colored SUV with a Minnesota plate. I'm heading back east here to catch up to it.
0: 10-4, do you still see it?
1: Negative, I do not.
0: 10-4, 10-47.

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1: 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We didn't see anything either.

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1: 4608,
0: 1159th Avenue. 30-year-old male, conscious breathing, alone. Recent back injury, numbness, and pain in his legs.
1: Sam, Baldwin, how?
0: En route 1057.
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2: Page 4, Baldwin EMS, this is actually for the backup crew. Nope, primary crew. Being requested for an alpha response, 1159th Avenue. 30-year-old male has back injuries, complaining of numbness and pain in his legs. He also has a bulging disc. 5 Alpha 1 response, your second page is clear at 1058.

0: States, Alina Lake EMS, into Kinnikinick Township, 1041 River Drive, 1041 River Drive, for an unknown age male, found not breathing. 9 Echo 1 is response code. Crash rates Liberty Road into dead end. This is the first and only page from St. Clair County to Alina River Falls. Clear 1059. Medic 56.
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2: Is that call for the unresponsive mail in River Falls sent for Alina River Falls or for Lakeview?
1: That's going to be Alina River Falls.
2: Copy. 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
3: 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He should be down to you.
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0: Medic 56 has made patient contact. 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
1: Yeah.

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David, D Zebra, A Adam, G George, 2, J John, H Henry, 28717.

0: aspetta, dai, cerchi un po'.
1: Sora.
0: Should be Minnesota, correct?
1: The dealership is in Minnesota, potentially, but might be registered otherwise.
0: Okay. I mean, later on a little bit here, but I'm not going to get back so far from Minnesota or Wisconsin.
1: Copy.
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2: 8852. Called into state. Last seen eastbound on E from A on a red Jeep with an unknown plate. Unable to maintain lanes. Caller was not willing to write or get involved.
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1: Go right ahead.
0: I talked to someone from the dealership and it is in fact their vehicle. Can you try running it out of Florida? That might have a return. If not, you can 22 on it.
1: Out of Florida, coming back to a Dodge. Oh, that way. Black Dodge, possibly a 2018 two door, out of Tampa.
0: Copy. If you can just put it on the card with that info, that'll be good and I'll be clear.
1: I will put this in a form on the card. It's tough to decipher what's what here.

0: 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It's in the note, the form.
1: 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Thank you very much. I'm clear.
0: Anytime. 11:57.

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2: 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Seems to be an ongoing custody dispute, and the daughter was unhappy about a court agreement. 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
0: 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I'll be out at 440 Oak Ave. No checks.
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1: It is 54.
0: Mile marker 9, eastbound 3564 with Wisconsin, Adam Zebra Tom 6591.
1: It is 54 at the 9, 1204.

0: 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You can clear me from that stop. You start me another one.
1: 54, Delta 9.
0: Negative. It'll be County Road C and Aspen Drive by Somerset. Minnesota, David George, X-ray 510.
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0: 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Sounds like the son's stepson in the vehicle is causing a disturbance.
1: 54.
0: Idiot 54, we're trying to grab more, but our caller's having a hard time talking to us.
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0: 10-4, I'm going to believe this is going to be more emergent, so they're a closer car.
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8844 dispatch. I'll be clear my spot maintenance. You didn't have me of that disturbance from up front.

0: 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Very difficult to get information. We did confirm that the son is begging the caller, still trying to gather more.
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2: 43, copy. 10, copy. 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
0: Male, stay there. In the wheelchair. He's 30 EMS.
1: I copied start EMS, and what was the reason?
0: Just eval.
1: Don't worry. 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
2: First stage for River Falls VMS, Atlanta River Falls VMS, being requested in St. Clair County to respond 542 Trailbrook Road, or make that Trailbrook Drive, 542 Trailbrook Drive. Law enforcement is on scene with an autistic male requesting EMS for an eval. Your cross streets are County Road End is in Norton Highland Road in Kinnikinnick Township. First stage is clear, 1237. First stage for Robert Rescue being requested to respond with EMS 542 Trailbrook Drive in Kinnikinnick Township. Law enforcement's on scene with an autistic male requesting EMS for an eval. He has been combative with law enforcement, but you are cleared in. The first stage is clear at 1237.
3: Image for EMS, this is Dunbury Township. 1294 County Road H is in Henry. 1294 County Road H for a 70-year-old male, home alone, with dizziness and sweating. Looks like he's going to pass out. He'd have a heart valve replaced on the 5th of this month. Your cross streets, 127th Street and County Road C. Your Richmond EMS is 1203.
1: Looks like he's going to pass out. Heart history.
0: Denver.
4: Henry 418 dispatch.
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2: And requested with law enforcement and EMS 542 Trailbrook Drive, Kinnikinnick Township. Being requested for a 20-year-old autistic male who was combative with law enforcement. They're requesting EMS for an eval. Your second page is clear at 1239.
3: Second page, Richmond EMS, in Star Prairie Township, 1294 County Road H is in Henry. 7-year-old male party. He feels dizzy and sweaty. He is home alone. Crossing a 31 Alpha 1. Does have pets in the home, they will bark, but otherwise they'll be okay. The cross streets, 127th Street, County Road C, Charlie, in Richmond, EMS, 1239.
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Garbaczewski dispatch. Robert Trusty. We are unable to roll the truck due to lack of personnel. 10-4, 12-43.

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0: That's actually 815. Sorry, 818.
1: What?
0: Were you trying to reach Roberta?
1: She was meeting me at the office. Is she there?
0: Not yet. She said she'll be here at 2, but she did say that somebody tried to call her and she accidentally hung up.
1: Inform. I will call her if you just want to add her number to the card.
0: 10-4-13-1.

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0: 8842 dispatch, can you respond to an RTS number?
1: Yeah, 8843. 8843, that's 3927, 3927.
2: Fifth and Court dispatch.
1: 8854.
2: Can you call Alina and request them to return back to the scene? My son has some cuts on his arm.
1: 10-4.

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0: Davis and Clarence, Wisconsin, Adam Zebra. Correction, Adam, X-ray George, 3071. 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
2: Dispatch, 8800 car, zone 2, mile marker 13 on 3564 for a traffic complaint.
0: 8844,
2: mile marker 13 westbound, 7 stone calling in a bunch of drivers, stating that there's a bunch of construction barrels all over the road.
0: Down, boy.

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1: Tesla.
2: All two. Good. Can you please reactivate my call for service from the 15th, ending in 00131 for a traffic complaint?
3: Tesla, 1349.
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1: 25, 20.
0: 10, 23,
1: I'm here, Joe. It's like 20, 13, 52.

0: Craig to Richmond Fire in Richmond Township, 1383 141st Street, 1383 141st Street. ECG Security calling in a carbon monoxide alarm covering Zone 7 basement. They have not made any contact with anybody on scene. Your temperature is 56 degrees, winds out of the east at 2, cross streets 138th and 136th Avenues for the Richmond Fire, 1356.
1: Hey, 844 carbon monoxide alarm at 1383 141st Street. Calling that the alarm company.
2: Yeah, okay.

second page from the Richmond Fire in Richmond Township, 1383 141st Street, for a carbon monoxide alarm covering zone 7 in the basement. They did not make contact with anybody on scene across streets 138th and 136th Avenues from the Richmond Fire, 1357.

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0: 8832, in front of 2558 80th Avenue, two vehicle crash, airbag deployment. The red car is trying to leave the scene currently.
1: Okay, 10-4,
0: 1400.

0: 3132. Go ahead, sir. Where are you coming from?
1: TNG.
0: Gabby. I'm GN290. Do you want me to point down to that crash?
1: Yeah, just gonna point that way for right now. They're trying to leave. And then, can I get a Woodville car to scoot up there? Just to get the scene here.
2: As the car is going to the API, for my car, the red car is not going to be able to leave at all. Sounds like there's everybody deployed as well.
1: 10-4, we're injured now.
2: My caller said start medics, but they didn't have specifics.
1: 10-4.
2: So Woodville Kyler start for the deputies.
1: 4301 copies, I'll be in route.
2: 4301, 14.
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6: Sending EMS 1418 41st Street for a 79-year-old female with Parkinson's. She's been vomiting for days. Her husband's with her. Actually, it's going to fall into zone 2.
0: Got it.

0: Second page United Fire involving a mass on the first responders in Baldwin Township. In the yard at 2558 80th Avenue for a two-vehicle crash with airbag deployment. Unknown injuries at this time. Both vehicles are in the yard. The cross street 250th Street and Conroe D. David for United Fire involving a mass on the first responders. Fortunately.
1: Second page for St. Joe first responders being requested for a medical in St. Joseph Township. 1418 41st Street. This is a Charlie response 79-year-old female with Parkinson's been vomiting for several days. Her husband is with her. Cross streets are Valley View Trail and Valley View Trail. Second page is clear at 1404.
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0: Show us on scene, 3301 will be assuming command, out investigating. Two vehicles off the roadway.
1: Received, two vehicles off the roadway, 3301 out command, investigating, 1410.

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3: I don't know. Let me take a peek.
1: Responding companies can respond routine and two companies for traffic control on D at 14-11. It is 44 per New Richmond Fire. They, no problem there.
2: 10-4. Just wanted to make sure. Thank you.
1: Yeah, sorry about that. We're kind of busy.
3: If he can call up Janessa.
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2: My bad, 804, sorry about that.
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0: I see I'm stacked to a harassment. Is there any further info on that? I'm not sure I'm aware of those circumstances.
1: My partner that stacked you to it is currently on the phone. 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
2: I have a Buick LeSeur and a Ford Windstar on the car, and I don't have a Mercury.
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3: Let's be the car.
2: Okay, 10-4. And being that they're in the yard, any special concerns for the tow?
3: Yeah, it's like 15 feet off the road. It's all cut grass.
2: Okay, 10-4, 14-17.

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0: 8831. Well, we got a Buick Concern and a Ford Windstar on the card.
1: Yeah, my bad. It's pretty messed up in the front. It'll be the Buick is who I'm looking for the ROF.
0: Okay, it's an Alfred Lawrence Klinger.
1: He'll be the driver if you could run an Adam to the car, please. And then who does the Windstar come back to?
0: Douglas and Audrey Ackley.
1: Perfect. Could you add Douglas as the driver of the Windstar and then add Audrey as the passenger, please?
0: I sure can. Day and night, 20.

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3: 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First name will be Michael Common. Middle name John Common. Last name Myers. Mary Young, Edward, Robert, Sam. Date of birth 04-15-1965. 415 of 1965.
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1: 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Doing a little debris cleanup and traffic. 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

0: That's Hudson Carver, civil. 4148-1332, B-Boy, carriage drive. Call is the groundskeeper there advising the occupant in that apartment has a dog tied to a leash in the yard. The groundskeeper are trying to mow the lawn, and the renter flicked a lit cigarette at the caller's head and told him to leave with different wording.
1: Got it.
0: They don't know who this renter is. They just, you know, he's walking around right now. White sweatshirt, jeans, and boots.
1: Yep.
0: We're going 48 to 13 today.
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2: Are you out with the RO?
3: I am in my squad. I have a Mexican driver's license. Did you have traffic for me?
2: I was just showing no license issued for the RO of the vehicles.
3: Copy, thanks.

0: 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Daryl has been advised and he's en route. I also left a message with Soul Space and haven't heard back from them yet.
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1: 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I'm out with the suspect vehicle on Mississippi, copy Wisconsin, truck 28.
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0: 140, 148. Dispatch, I'll take a read back on that 28.
1: Okay, we're trying to get there. Stand by.
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1: Good.
0: The owner of the pigs is en route. He's about 10 minutes out. He said there should be some help arriving nowish.
1: Ten four. I just drove through and I didn't see any, so they might have been wrangled up already. I guess if you just want to notify Daryl, it probably doesn't need to respond out there.
0: Ten four. Dispatch 4124. Your return.
2: Go ahead, four.
0: 2002 green Toyota Tacoma to Jack Ripley from Somerset expires 4 of 27. Jack is showing a valid negative 29 status.
2: 10-4.

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1: 4615.
0: 4615 came from the Greenfield Elementary School. I called back and admin stated everything is okay that she knows of.
1: 10-4, I'll be 10-8.
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0: Discovery, Minnesota, 28.
1: 4148,
0: Clint. Minnesota, Z Zebra, A Adam, Z Victor, 783. I'll take the lead back on that.
1: Yeah, for standby. Ram 2500 to Matthew John Fee. My initial caller out of Woodbury expires 2/27.
0: Jetport.
1: And he's valid.
0: Jetport.
2: Dispatch 4148. He's on the line again, Matthew.
0: Copy. If you could let him know or buy his truck, that would be greatly appreciated.
2: Denver, I'll send him out 15 over.

0: 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Highway 65 and Town Hall Road with Wisconsin Boy Boy Zebra 1884.
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1: 32.
0: 8832, it's going to be on 270th, just south of Q Queen. Mail truck struck a deer yesterday, it's still alive in the ditch.
1: Dang.

0: Prospect Baldwin out in the village of Baldwin, 280 Cedar, 280 Cedar, unit number 52. Calls reporting your mother's having a seizure. Looks like she might be in a chair. You're cross streets Redhead Avenue and 4th Avenue for Baldwin out, 1525.
1: Call 6.
2: 280 Cedar Street, apartment number 52, unit 52, 86-year-old in seizure.
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Second page, Baldwin EMS, respond to the village of Baldwin, 280 Cedar Street, 280 Cedar, unit number 52, 86-year-old female in seizure, requesting a 12 Delta 2 response, near Crossroads, Redhead Avenue and 4th Avenue, for Baldwin EMS, 1527.

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1: Yeah, 44.
0: 8844, I'll assign this to.
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0: Boy, boy, Henry, 1235.
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0: New York, one when you're ready.
1: Go ahead with the New York.
0: Lincoln, Victor, Frank, 8015 on the cruise.
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1: 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Nothing on the card is working for him.
0: Yeah, 10-4, stand by.

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0: 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It matched the caller ID.
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0: 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It says the voicemail box is full. If he calls back, could you just have him either call the PD or call my cell directly?
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0: 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I'll be out, no checks.
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0: 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He's fallen a few times.
1: Yeah, you can stack my current.
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0: Call me, Austin.
1: Definitely. That was, another caller reported, he seemed impaired. And he said he was fine, but then he continued to stumble.
0: Got it.
1: And did not seem impaired.
0: Forty-nine, what is that? 10-41.
1: 49-04, 1559.

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1: Go ahead, sir.
0: Are you able to look up a passport card number?
1: For once, yes.
0: Copy. Let's start with that. Let me know when you're ready for the number.
1: Go ahead.
0: See Charlie, 319-328-15.
1: 10-4.

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1: 52.
0: 8852 caller reporting a bus, unknown name or bus number, has some smoke coming from the back area of it. Last seen near the area of Scott Road and County Road A, Adam. She no longer sees the bus.
1: 10-4.

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0: My computer's frozen, but Frank will be my driver. Can you run and advise?
1: So far the vehicle does return to him. He is negative 29. He is a valid driver.
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0: 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The flaggers are out and reporting cars are going way too fast in their area there.
1: Done for, just stack it for now. I'll get to it after this.
0: Done for, stack for now, 609.

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2: 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He is not injured. Your first page is clear at 1615.

Dispatch from Lakeview 806. 806 is en route to the call of Cambridge Senior Living parking lot. Do you have PD or fire coming to this at all? Law enforcement's en route there as well. Perfect, thank you so much. You're welcome.

This is Special Mike 2806. 806. 806 arriving. 806, 1622.

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0: 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He took 10 lorazepam, oxycodone, and he's drinking. He is conscious.
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0: Ten-four, and be advised, he may have a pocket knife on his person.
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3: 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I'm sorry, what was that medical up in Somerset?
0: 683 Turner Ave, lot number 30 for a 40-year-old male. Took 10 lorazepam. He's drinking alcohol and had oxycodone as well. He is conscious.
3: 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I'm not too far away from that. You can add me to that.
0: 10-4, 1627.
2: 8854 dispatch. Can you also just ensure EMS is staging so they're clear?
0: 10-4, they will be.
2: Definitely.

second page for Somerset Rescue. You're being requested to stage in the area of 683 200th Avenue. That's 683 200th Avenue, lot 30, for a 40-year-old male, possible overdose. Your cross streets are 68th Street and Highway 35. Your second page is clear at 1628.

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1: Therefore, show you the route and know that you're cleared in at 1637.

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1: 29.
0: 4129 in the area of 2nd and Buckeye for two boys in a rusty blue pickup. Traveling southbound, they're doing laps around downtown and honking at people.
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0: Adam Nora 4854.
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1: Hi.
0: 4223 at Mary Park. Three juveniles there. Sitting and standing in the drum equipment collars. Concerned that they might break it again.
1: Sound four.
0: And she asked them to get off of it, and they said she was then teasing her children at the playground.
1: And four.
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1: 4220.
0: 4220, business 64 in Kenyardy, Adam. Several calls. Sounds like it's two vehicles that are blocking. Dispatch, 4220 car for a crash, business 64 in AM. I believe I heard 4220. We have two vehicles, they are blocking traffic.
1: 10-4.

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0: Four copies.
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0: Can you stack my current? I'll be on Carmichael on ramp eastbound 94, Indiana 28396727.
1: 10-4-1701.

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0: I know Indiana 28's are fun. Do I need a van or did that come back?
1: I'm still working on it. Let me get back to you.
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1: Go over that.
0: 1 Frank Tom 8 William 2 Boy Lincoln. Scratch that. Nora. 1 Sam Edward David 78341.
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0: 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And did the Honda have a rate deployment?
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1: 48.
0: 8848, Highway 63, 130th Avenue. Driver Steer and partners on the line with the comp. I received another call saying it's in the southbound lanes.
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1: Sure, stand by. 4220, 2261, 2261.
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1: Right.
0: That pickup is now in the area of Noodles. 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
1: 6-3-1-30,
2: yes, that carcass is in Atlanta traffic. 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
1: That car case is removed and there's nobody on scene. I'll be 1042.
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0: dispatch Hudson car for an accident on the I. 4147 at the 1 westbound, two semis, no blockage, state with advice.
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0: 10-4, they're on a public assist at the 28.

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0: New Richmond EMS in New Richmond, Cross Place Apartments, 233 Cross Street in the main office, for a male in the 70s, in severe pain, unknown where the pain is. Dispatch code at 26 Delta 1. Time is 1751.
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0: 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The 26 Delta 1, clear of your second page, 1752.
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0: Be an Illinois trailer 28, T as in Tom, 577-829, break for the next.
1: Go ahead.
0: Out of Alberta, possibly in a portion, A Adam, 99798, break for the next.
1: Go ahead.
0: Virginia trailer, William George William, 113, break for the last.
1: Go ahead with it.
0: Out of Georgia, Charles 022, Frank Charles.
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1: 40904.
0: 500 block of South Division, Wisconsin truck plate, X-ray over Edward, 67562.
1: 4904, 1809.
0: Concord dispatch, Marty's the RO, can you add him to the card, please?
1: 10-4.

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0: 10:41. I'll be out at the Immaculate Conception Church on an event.
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1: 4803.
0: In the area of Monroe and 4th for a brown pit bull mix running loose. Number 1828. Dispatch to Richmond car, ongoing juvenile issue.
1: 4207.
0: Com states he's been dealing with Officer Anderson, mean girls, being bullyish to his 12-year-old daughter. 451 East 1st Street, they're across the street yelling and taunting the 12-year-old. 4207, 1828. Yeah, it's pretty worked up.

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0: party till 56. I believe I'll be out with the females on East 11th Street at Riley.
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1: 9-10-4, how many hours remain in the house?
0: 505, I copied you're busy. What was that?
1: Are we all with the mail at Maidenhead Street?
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0: 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Core 5 is going to be primary on this. 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
0: Can you start EMS for intoxication and some laceration from falling?
1: 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Emergent or non-emergent?
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0: Lake DVMS Somerset Rescue in the village of Somerset. Request a police on scene, Main Street and Hud Street. 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Requesting an emergent response, time is 1841.
1: Eighteen forty one.

KQMS City of Hudson's, Valley to Carthage, 3001 Enlow Street, for a 62-year-old female with chest pain, 10 Delta 4, time 1841.

0: repeating the page for Somerset Rescue in Somerset, Main Street at Hutt Street. Police on scene, adult male, alcohol overdose, is conscious, laceration from a fall, time 1843. Before 1843.
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0: Can you contact Daryl for the dog, please?
1: 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It's 4505, 10-4 at the moment.
0: 10-4, subject is currently cooperative.
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